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And tomorrow morning at 7:30, you have got another chance to beat Bridget. 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

0: Beartooth on 96 Rock. 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Well, Jeff Probst made a major blunder during last night's live Survivor finale. While talking with one of the contestants, he forgot they hadn't aired the results of the fire-making challenge. Here's when it happened and Jeff's explanation when they came out of commercial break.
1: Rizzo, you become the final member of our jury. Take a spot over here. This is it. Figure out what just happened.
2: They didn't show the fire.
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4: Keep going.
1: I'm not even sure what's happened, but up next, we're going to have one final surprise for the players. This is going to be interesting. I love doing live television. In case you're confused, this is what happened. We were going to show you fire making and then have the loser of fire making, Rizzo, come out and talk about how charming he is. And if he had practiced fire making, maybe he would have won. Instead, we did a Survivor twist. It's the last twist of the season. We called it a peek into the future. So now we're going to watch Rizzo lose in fire to Jonathan. Roll it, Jonathan.
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10: When it comes to the myriad reasons people don't get enough exercise, psychologist Diana Hill has heard them all. She's the author of a new book with a great title, I Know I Should Exercise, But. On a recent episode of my podcast, Chasing Life, Hill told me the number one reason people don't exercise is because they don't feel like they have enough time. She told us that she encourages people she works with to shift from an either-or mindset to a both-and mindset. Hill herself uses time at her son's baseball game to walk around the field cheering him on instead of sitting on the sidelines. She also recommends setting up your space at home, at work, in the car to facilitate movement. So every night before I go to bed, I lay out my workout clothes next to my bathroom sink so they are waiting there for me as a good reminder. I'm Dr. Sanjay Gupta, helping you live a better life.
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No Reds baseball tonight. They're back at it tomorrow at Great American Ballpark. The first of three against the Cardinals. First pitch, 6:40. It's new from Sleep Theory. Words are worthless on 96 Rock.

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8: A better life with Dr. Sanjay Gupta.
9: So-called superagers, they are an enviable segment of the population. People who are older than 80, whose brains function like someone a fraction of their age. It's true, a lot of these people have genetics on their side, but more and more research is bearing out the idea that people who practice good brain health also slow their cognitive decline. Dr. Richard Isaacson, a pioneer in the Alzheimer's space, told us that, quote, his studies have found lifestyle changes including diet, exercise, reducing stress, and optimizing sleep, along with managing vascular risk factors with certain medications, can actually help grow brain areas and also reduce telltale signs of Alzheimer's, such as tau tangles and amyloid plaques. What else helps? Staying social, surrounding yourself with family and friends, and maybe even volunteering for a real sense of purpose. I'm Dr. Sanjay Gupta, helping you live a better life.
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Former Reds outfielder Josh Hamilton turning 45. Billy Rosewood from Beverly Hills Cop. Judge Reinhold turning 69. Mr. T, 74. And former Minnesota Senator and Saturday Night Live writer and cast member Al Franken turning 75.

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Coming up, we'll take a look at what you can expect weather-wise for your Memorial Day weekend. It's new from Papa Roach, Wake Up Calling on 96 Rock.

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New from Evanescence on 96 Rock. Taking a look at your weather for the weekend tonight. Partly cloudy. A low of 55. Tomorrow, rain. Heavy at times. Could see some thunderstorms with a high of 68. And Saturday, mainly dry and a high around 78. It's 64 now with Guns N' Roses on 96 Rock.

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15: Getting your heart broken can be really rough. It'll happen to most of us at some point in our lives. It's not just an emotional experience, it's a physical one too. Often described as getting the wind knocked out of you, a knot in your stomach, trouble sleeping. I recently spoke about this with Dr. Yoram Yovel, a psychiatrist and neuroscientist. He was on my podcast, Chasing Life. Now, he told me heartbreak doesn't have to last forever. And while your inclination might be to withdraw, isolate, and shut down, it's often the opposite of what supports healing. One of the things that helps us the most is reconnecting to other people you love. And the reverse is also true, he said. If someone you care about is struggling, don't give up on them. You hold the power to comfort loved ones that are in deep physical or emotional distress. I'm Dr. Sanjay Gupta, helping you live a better life.
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My name is Cousin Vinny. And tomorrow morning at 7:30, you have got another chance to beat Bridget. 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

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Coming up, we've got Godsmack, Ice Nine Kills, and Dayseeker. It's the White Stripes on 96 Rock.

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My name is Cousin Vinny, and that's going to do it for me. Plenty more of Cincinnati's Pure Rock is on the way. 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I leave you with Dayseeker. 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
1: Having a comeback.
2: All right.
1: Remember when it was like Chinese?
2: Get the Chinese characters.
1: That for a long time that was popular, and I swear that most of them are like
2: peace and unity.
1: No, it doesn't.
2: No, it means you're an idiot.
1: It means number 13. I know what it
2: Kung
1: means.
2: Kung Pao chicken.
1: Shrek 5 got pushed back 6 months.
3: What else can they do with Shrek? He saved like the fairy tale land like 6 times already.
1: Right?
3: I mean, go back to the beginning. He just wanted to be left alone in the swamp. And then Donkey showed up and then everything
1: went to hell.
3: I apparently
1: am very much like Shrek. I too want to be left alone.
3: You're not green and an ogre. At least not today.
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2: 6:13 on your Friday, May the 22nd, 61 degrees to begin the day. Thank you so much for tuning in. My name is Nick, sitting at my post behind Master Control. And sitting across the desk from me, I know it pained her greatly to have to miss a morning leading the charge and making our day awesome. But as I said yesterday, even greatness needs some time to recharge and make sure she's at the top of her game. She is the one and only Bridget. She is back. Good morning, partner. Glad you were feeling better. But I think you're supposed to call in sick on the Friday on a holiday weekend to make it even longer.
1: You know, I can't even do that right these days. I can't get out of my own way. I'm telling you what. Down for the count. And I'm, you know, rationalizing. I'm sure Stedman really enjoyed the whole conversation at 3 a.m. where he knew I was not feeling well. Yeah. And I'm like, I can make it. I can make it. And I'm like, I don't know what to do. And he's like, if you really are sick, do you think that Nick wants you to bring this to him and take down his family before a holiday weekend? And I'm like, okay, you're right. There like, you. It really was, if worried about, again, aww, not myself, but aww, how it would affect you badly for a holiday weekend.
3: I really do appreciate
1: and
3: that.
1: How I was feeling yesterday, I was not wishing that on others. Or you having to deal with others with what was happening.
3: When you texted me yesterday morning, it was like, and as soon as I read stomach issues, before I could even text you back out of my mouth, in the like, I was like, stay home.
1: Yeah.
3: Don't do it.
1: Yeah.
3: But hey, it's you're feeling better. You're back. You're ready for it today.
1: I think so.
3: Excellent. I'll tell you what, yesterday, it was actually kind of a perfect storm of awesome because I wasn't here.
1: Not
3: that you weren't. No, that was the worst part of the day.
1: Uh-huh. Yeah, I'm feeling that.
3: But no, like so, gearing up for the holiday weekend, and my wife texted me while I was still here, and she's like, "Hey, I'm off. I'm taking the kids to your cousin's house. We're gonna like, yeah, you know, they're off of school, so we're gonna hang out for all the afternoon." I was like, "Wait a minute, I'm gonna go home, and there's nobody gonna be there. This is amazing."
1: Are you like, "This is the best day ever.
3: I couldn't tell you the last time that I have been at my house for an entire afternoon with nobody there. So what did I do? Got the grass cut because it was nice outside, got all the work done. And then I sat on my ass on the couch for a few hours, clicked on Netflix.
1: Shoo, I was going to say, you're not doing this right.
3: Well, I did all that so I didn't have to do it over the weekend.
1: Okay,
3: and
1: all right.
3: But I clicked on Netflix. I haven't been on Netflix unless it was a kid's show or like Bluey or something or
1: right?
3: whatever. I clicked on Netflix. I was like, there's so many things I need to watch. Where do I even begin? I binged for like 3 hours. It was glorious.
1: Well, glorious. I'm really glad. Not only did you get rid of me, you got rid of your wife and kids.
3: I was by myself for an entire day.
1: Who knew that on May the 21st, it was Nick Weta Day?
3: Oh, and I didn't even plan for it. It was a surprise.
1: Well, congratulations, buddy. Oh, no. I'm really happy for
3: well,
1: you.
3: Well, thank you. I am, no, but in all seriousness, glad you're feeling better.
1: Thank you. I am as well.
3: Glad that everybody is here gearing up for that long holiday weekend. Let's get you through the morning, get you closer to quitting time so you can enjoy all of it.
1: Yes, please.
3: Weather right now, everything is quiet, but it will not stay that way as the morning moves on. Rain will move in around 9 or 10 o'clock, and then it's pretty much all day. Sometimes it could be heavy. And then keep the rain gear handy because all weekend there are chances for the wet stuff. Not going to be a total washout. You can still get out and enjoy it, but have some fun with that. Just try to stay dry. You can always drink indoors. That's a viable option.
1: Hey, bars, you don't get sunburned.
3: Hey!
1: And you don't have to worry about the rain.
3: Look at that. See? She's back.
1: Just saying. Got my words of wisdom.
3: Got your final chance to beat Bridget at 7:30. You take down the champ. You're going to score tickets to check out Blade Runner live at the Taft Theater this November. And in 15 minutes, we got the wake-up call for you to get a Skyline Chili gift card to enjoy those delicious Coney's and Ways. Thank you so much for hanging out with us on this Friday morning. Let's get going.
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19: A better life with Dr. Sanjay Gupta.
20: We are finally starting to learn more things we can do to keep our brains sharp as we age. A lot of people think crossword puzzles or Sudoku might do the trick, but the science doesn't really bear that out. What one recent study found, though, was that a certain type of brain training seems to have a significant impact on cognition as we get older. It wasn't memory or even problem-solving tasks that moved the needle. It was an interactive computerized game that tested the ability to recognize two separate images in faster and faster sequences. It's what we call a task of divided attention, in which you don't have a conscious strategy on how to improve. That's according to the study's lead author. You're just trying to do the best you can to figure out how to divide your attention. Now, the game in this study was called Double Decision. If you want to find it and try it out yourself. I'm Dr. Sanjay Gupta, helping you live a better life.
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2: 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We need you to sing us the next few lines of this jam, and you will grab a Skyline Chili gift card. And it's a Friday. Why not get loud and have some fun with some Creed?
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1: Can you take me higher to a place where blind men see? How much more you want?
0: You can keep going as long as you want, buddy. This is great.
1: Oh, dude, I don't got the voice for this, man.
2: I mean, no. it could be a concert as far as I'm concerned.
0: I love it. Everybody's Creed voice is always so much fun, and it's epic, and it's a Friday, and you absolutely crushed it. What's your name? Where are you calling from?
1: I am Dylan, and I am calling from my soon-to-be car.
0: Your soon-to-be car. Roger that, sir.
1: Yeah.
0: Well, Dylan, thank you so much for hanging out with us on this Friday morning. A Skyline Chili gift card is coming your way. Hang on the line here. We'll get you set up, all right?
1: Thanks, guys.
2: Rain off and on this holiday weekend, so maybe finding a pocket that you can grill out. But otherwise, Skyline, go through their drive-thru. You don't have to worry about the rain, right?
0: Heck yeah. Yeah, unfortunately, the weather not going to be super cooperative. You'll still be able to get out and enjoy some time. But you know what? It's a long holiday weekend. Get out there and enjoy it. And whatever you do, do it responsibly.
2: Absolutely. Lots of people hitting the roads this weekend. Make sure you've got a designated driver. Or make sure that you've got that Uber, Lyft, all the information ready to go.
0: Right.
2: Because here's the thing. The judge, not in till Tuesday.
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0: 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What do you got for us, Bridget?
1: Sad news out of the racing world, and the unofficial start to summer means pools are open, and bad news for the dad bod.

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1: AAA expects 45 million people to travel at least 50 miles for Memorial Day this year. It would break a record that was set just last year when 44.8 million traveled over Memorial Day.
2: All right.
1: Of course, Taste of Cincinnati is this weekend, kicking off tonight for the first time in the event's 47-year history. It'll run on Fifth Street between Main and Sentinel Streets, featuring 65 restaurants with more than 300 items to try through Memorial Day.
2: Okay, yeah.
1: Now, I feel like a lot of people get this confused. Memorial Day commemorates the men and women who died while serving in the United States Armed Forces. Veterans Day is the day set aside to thank and honor all who served. It's always observed on the last Monday of May, which is going to be the 25th this year. And the 25th is the earliest it can be. The 31st is the latest it can be.
2: I thought it was earlier this year.
1: It is.
2: Okay, I got
1: Next year is going to be on the 31st.
2: All right.
1: Did you also know there's an exact moment of remembrance on Memorial Day? It's 3 p.m.
2: Oh.
1: You're supposed to pause and remember the brave men and women who died in service to our nation.
2: I did not know there was an exact time for that. I will definitely be observing that. I'll always, anytime we talk about Memorial Day on the radio especially, it's I always mention, like, yes, make sure you take the time to remember those that have passed away in service to this country.
1: Yes.
2: And the reasons
1: Pay
2: why we get to have days
1: price.
2: Like this, you know?
1: Yes.
2: So make sure you do that at some point, if not at 3 p.m. Eastern Standard Time on Monday.
1: Absolutely. This was really sad. NASCAR's Kyle Busch died yesterday as a result of an undisclosed severe illness. Only 41 years old, a statement from NASCAR called his passing sudden and tragic, adding that he was fierce, passionate, immensely skilled, and, quote, cared deeply about the sport and fans. Survived by his wife, Samantha, and two children. I think his son is 11. His daughter is like 4.
2: Yeah.
1: Just won a race a week or
2: so ago. Won a truck race. Yeah. And apparently, so the story, because we don't know exactly how this all played out. He was 2 weeks ago, was complaining of like a sinus infection, had a doctor come to his trailer, gave him like a shot to help him with the stuff. And then he went to the last week, won a race. Then was at a simulator on Wednesday, was unresponsive. And then all of a sudden there was a statement, he's not going to be racing this weekend due to an illness. And then hours later after that yesterday, it was that he passed away. It's crazy.
1: I know. I mean, obviously, either a real freak thing or information that maybe was held very close to the vest that he didn't want out there.
2: Yeah.
1: Either way,
2: very sad.
1: And coming up on the Indianapolis 500, just for the racing world in general.
2: Again, Charlotte's this weekend.
1: Yeah.
2: The Coca-Cola. Yeah.
1: Yeah.
2: So, man, just wild the way it played out.
1: While we're here, let's continue with sports. Something happy?
2: Well, hopefully it'll be happy because the Reds are returning to Great American Ballpark today to start a weekend series with the Cardinals.
1: Don't let friends root for the Cardinals.
2: Exactly. First pitch tonight is 6:40, City Connect jerseys, fireworks Friday. And it would be nice to start winning games in our division tonight. They can set that record straight. So they play tonight, have a 7:15 night game tomorrow, and Sunday you wrap up with hopefully a 3-game sweep of those Dirty Birds. Sunday's game will be at 1:40. Then they hit the road out to New York on Monday to kick off a 3-game series with the Mets. FC Cincinnati is at home tomorrow night, taking on Orlando City, looking to get in the win column. Not a tie. Or a draw. I'm sorry. That's what we call them in soccer because we've had way too many of those. That match time is set for 7:30. And playoff action in the NBA and the NHL. The Knicks take a commanding 2-game lead over the Cavs in the Eastern Conference Finals, winning 109-93 last night. And on the ice, the Canadiens take game one of their East Finals, taking down the Hurricanes 6-2. And there's plenty of action in each of those sports through the long holiday weekend to keep you entertained.
1: Right. Yeah, Stebbin and I and some friends headed on Sunday to the Reds game for a little
2: birthday celebration. You're bringing the broom.
1: Well,
2: we're already bringing the brooms,
1: sweep
2: right?
1: as well.
2: Yeah, that's what's going to happen.
1: Memorial Day weekend, the unofficial kickoff of summer. Lots of pools open. I know our condo pool opens this weekend. Probably going to be freezing. A new report looked into the most desired body types, and the perfect male body is Sorry, guys. 15% body fat, while the perfect female body is 30% body fat. So curves for women are in, and dad bods are officially out.
2: What? Come on. What's wrong with it?
1: Sorry.
2: It's all about the dad, but I don't know what 15% body fat actually looks like. I can't.
1: It's not a lot.
2: I couldn't tell you what
1: it 15% ain't a lot. Even 30% ain't a lot on a woman, but
2: I couldn't tell you what percentage I am, but I would have called myself dad bod light.
1: Okay.
2: I'm kind of disappointed in this now.
1: Sorry, buddy. Here's the thing, though. I say, who cares?
2: Yeah.
1: Go out. Have a good time.
2: Excellent. Yes, of
1: course. You know what? What is it? My summer rolls? They're ready. Let's go.
2: Let's rock.
1: That's what you need to know. It's sponsored by Arts Rental Equipment. Rent the right equipment when you need it. 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
16: There's something I'd like to talk to you about today, something that's been circulating on the internet that's become a real problem. Deep fake videos of me endorsing products that I've never even heard of and I have no relationship with whatsoever. Let me tell you clearly, these videos are scams. They are designed to take your money. Now, a couple things you should keep in mind. If something sounds too good to be true, it probably is. When you look at these videos, if they don't seem natural, if there's something off about them, the audio or the video, it's probably AI generated. And if you come across something that does pique your interest, see if you can find evidence of it from other sources. I promise you this. 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I'm Dr. Sanjay Gupta, helping you live a better life.

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1: Matt, caller number 9, your chance to beat Bridget. Get you some Blade Runner Live tickets. You ready for it?
2: Let's try to ruin her weekend.
1: Oh, coming with the vengeance. I like it. 60 seconds on the clock. 6 questions coming your way. Remember to pass if you do not know the answer to the question, and we will come back to it if we have the time. Clock is ready for you. Good luck. Here we go. Who was the 16th president of the United States?
2: Abraham Lincoln.
1: That is correct. The quote, "Anything that can go wrong will go wrong," is commonly known as what?
2: Murphy's Law.
1: That is correct. What famous athlete goes by the nickname the Golden Bear?
2: Arnold Palmer.
1: Incorrect.
2: Jack Nicklaus.
1: That is correct. What city in Europe is known as the Eternal City?
2: Pass.
1: What does a DNR order at the hospital stand for?
2: Do not resuscitate.
1: That is correct. What actor's face inspired the mask of Michael Myers that Michael Myers wears in the Halloween movies?
2: Pass.
1: We go back to what city in Europe is known as the Eternal City?
2: Paris, London, St. Petersburg, Berlin. I don't know, Pat.
1: What actor's fares the buzzer? 1, 2, 3, 4 correct answers. On our Friday, will that be enough to ruin her weekend? Let's find out. Already calling your shot. Nope on that one. Hey, you never know. We'll see how it goes. Bridget has gotten back in studio. Bridget, Matt here got 4 correct answers, was really trying to ruin your weekend, your nice long holiday weekend.
3: Okay.
1: So will 4 be enough? Let's find out. 60 seconds reset on the clock for you. Here we go. Who was the 16th president of the United States?
3: Pass.
1: The quote, "Anything that can go wrong will go wrong," is commonly referred to as what?
3: Murphy's Law.
1: That is correct. What famous athlete goes by the nickname the Golden Bear?
3: Oh, Jack Nicholson. Nicholas.
1: That is correct. What city in Europe is known as the Eternal City?
3: Paris?
1: Incorrect.
3: Rome.
1: Rome is correct. What does a DNR order in the hospital stand for?
3: Do not resuscitate.
1: That is correct. What actor's face inspired the mask that Michael Myers wears in the Halloween movies?
3: William Shatner.
1: William Shatner is correct. Who was the 16th president of the United States?
3: Jackson.
1: Incorrect.
3: Garfield.
1: Incorrect.
3: Nixon. I don't know.
1: Incorrect. 16th president. Nixon, 16th.
3: I don't know. I was just naming presidents. Polk.
1: You think I would have given you a James Polk one?
3: Are you really
1: there's
3: impressed
1: most people
3: that
1: don't even remember James
3: out?
1: Polk was a president.
3: That's what I'm saying. How impressed are you that I knew that?
1: Abraham freaking Lincoln was the 16th president of the United States. And that was the
3: Can
1: only...
3: Can I get something for knowing that for Polk knowing was a president?
1: Polk was a president. Everybody forgets about him, man.
3: I know, right?
2: Maybe you get a t-shirt.
1: I beat myself! Yeah!
2: Right.
1: Oh, I love it. Bridget victorious today. Matt, thank you so much for jumping in on this Friday, trying to take her down, but unable to accomplish.
2: Nice job, Bridget.
3: Thank you.
2: I can't do it. I tried, but you got it. You're the queen.
3: Oh, well, thank you.
1: We need caller number 9 now. 513-750-9650. 2 tickets to check out Blade Runner live at the Taft Theater this November. You want them? Start dialing.
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1: Brian.
0: Brian, you are caller number 9. Brian, bonus question for you. James Polk was what president of the United States?
1: Number 10 or 11?
0: 11 is actually correct.
2: Wow.
0: Look at you. Polk fan right here, the only one. I love it.
1: Oh, yeah.
0: Brian, you're going to check out Blade Runner live at the Taft Theater this November. Hang on the line here, buddy. We'll get you set up.
1: Thank you.
0: 14 minutes out from your best bets for the weekend, an entire list of things to get you going for this long holiday. 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

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That way, when you say something mean, you're a mile away. And you took their shoes. 96 Rock.

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1: Taste of Cincinnati kicks off today. 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Again, Gym Class Heroes is going to be tonight. 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
2: And if it is giving you a little raindrops, that's not the horrible thing. Bring an umbrella, have the raincoat, still sample all the great food.
1: Less lines.
2: Exactly.
1: Just saying.
2: I mean, silver linings. Let's go.
1: Right, right. Keep in mind, though, there are some road closures downtown because of it.
2: Yeah.
1: Cincinnati Reds taking on the Dirty Birds of St. Louis.
2: Yep.
1: Friday, Saturday, and Sunday. Nick, a couple of things happening with that.
2: So tonight you have the Black City Connect jerseys that they always wear on Friday. Plus you have the post-game fireworks show, with weather permitting. We'll see how that rolls through. Tomorrow is the Red City Connects, or the 2.0s as we like to call them. Key Brian Hayes Gold Glove Ceremony, and it's his bobblehead giveaway for everybody in attendance while supplies last. And then Sunday, you have Veterans and Military Appreciation Day. They're going to have on-the-field ceremonies, a bunch of cool stuff happening with that, and military and first responders can purchase discounted tickets at reds.com/military. Super cool.
1: Perfect. Yeah, Stebbin and I and some friends are going to be there on Sunday.
2: Excellent.
1: Very much looking forward to it. Tonight, or I guess now, they've got the, The Mandalorian and Grogu,
2: movie,
1: Star Wars. That is out. I know a lot of people probably going to be seeing that over the weekend.
2: I would be if I wasn't a single dad this weekend. I'm going to wait till like a midweek showing and kind of have the theater a little bit more, less crowded. But
1: yeah,
2: I'm super
1: excited
2: for that.
1: I know a lot of people are, right?
2: Yes.
1: Saturday, Soak City opens this weekend at Kings Island officially for the season.
2: Cool.
1: Again, a lot of pools open Memorial Day weekend. FC Cincinnati taking on Orlando, 7:30 TQL. Looks like we're sitting right there ninth in the conference, just on the edge of playoff contention.
2: We need to not have a draw. You only get 1 point for a draw.
1: Yeah.
2: And we've had more draws than we've had wins.
1: Yeah.
2: How about we get the dub? Yeah. Orange and blue, let's go.
1: Sunday, the 110th running of the Indianapolis 500. Pre-race coverage begins at 10 a.m. with the official green flag scheduled to drop at 12:45.
2: Okay.
1: Obviously, Monday is Memorial Day. There's a lot of things in a lot of neighborhoods all over. We'll get those shared up and posted up on the 96 Rocks and Study Facebook page. Also, if you've got something in your neighborhood that you want to, let us know about, feel free. 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
2: Oh, good call.
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12: You and I have never met, but I'm willing to bet that there is something you would like to do, but you feel like you can't, that it's too hard, that you don't deserve it. A colleague of mine recently told me about this new book called Brave Shift, 30 Mindset Changes to Transform Your Life. It's written by a woman named Michelle Carrer. Carrer says the one thing most people forget when they set a goal is to attach a reason to it. Having that reason is big, because when you don't want to do something that's necessary to reach your goal, you can go back to your reason to find the motivation you need. Try to frame your goal as something you want to achieve, as opposed to being a bad part of yourself that you want to change. That will make you more likely to succeed, as will asking for help. All of us need it, and it makes people feel good to help you achieve your goals. I'm Dr. Sanjay Gupta, helping you live a better life.
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Still got some time to hit that voicemail up with your 15-second message, 513-296-ROCK. We're going to play all those back for everybody to hear, so get to it.

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3: 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Jet's Pizza Middletown, still serving the best pizza around. 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

0: knees, cause this ain't funny. 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
1: He yelled, "Dig him up!"
0: and "Let's do fly." 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Your cash and your jewelry is what I

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1: AAA expects 45 million people to travel at least 50 miles or more for Memorial Day weekend. They apparently way richer than me.
2: Yeah.
1: Stedman filled up my tank yesterday, and he's like, woof.
2: Yeah.
1: That was expensive.
2: I wasn't planning on, regardless of the gas prices, traveling 50 miles in any direction this weekend because everywhere I want to go, the liquor store, it's about 4 miles. No, not even 4 miles
1: well,
2: from
1: there
2: my
1: you
2: house,
1: go. So look at you.
2: There you go. That's it.
1: keep in mind, if you are going to be traveling around the tri-state, there are some closures. Obviously, 5th Street closed downtown for Taste of Cincinnati. Obviously, some off-streets of 5th Street. Because of, well, Taste of Cincinnati itself,
2: yeah.
1: But also the staging areas and, like, support trucks and things like that.
2: Right.
1: 75 northbound at the Lachlan Split. It's another weekend of the double lane closures
2: gotcha.
1: And ramp closures because of resurfacing. How they didn't do the full closure last weekend.
2: Yeah.
1: They just kept a lane open to try to help things out a little bit, but expect delays there. And then East Walnut Hills, where J.D. Vance, Vice President J.D. Vance lives, because I guess he'll be in town through the weekend. They've got roads closed. And if you live around that area, you already know.
2: Yeah, you know what's going down.
1: You know. speaking of Memorial Day weekend, just a reminder, I feel like people get this confused a lot.
2: Mm-hmm.
1: It commemorates the men and women who died while serving in the United States Armed Forces. Veterans Day is the day set aside to thank and honor all who served.
2: Gotcha, yeah.
1: Memorial Day is always observed on the last Monday of May, which for this year is May the 25th, which is the earliest it can be.
2: I was going to say.
1: It does feel early.
2: Very early.
1: May the 31st is the latest, and next year it will be the 31st.
2: Okay, gotcha.
1: There's an exact moment of remembrance, by the way. It happens at 3 p.m. local time.
2: Oh.
1: You're supposed to pause and remember the brave men and women who died in service to our nation.
2: I like that. I didn't know there was an official time for it, but definitely 3 p.m. Monday, do that. Because
1: yes.
2: it's needed, and yeah, it's important.
1: And just respect the day that it is.
2: Yeah.
1: You don't need to wish people a happy Memorial Day.
2: Yeah.
1: That's not what this is
2: like,
1: about.
2: Like, have a great Memorial Day weekend. Have fun
1: it.
2: But by all means, remember why.
1: Yes.
2: And remember the people that...
1: Pay it the respect
2: exactly.
1: that it's due.
2: Exactly.
1: All right. How about this? Everyone loves a good cookout, right?
2: Oh, yeah.
1: Over Memorial Day weekend.
2: Let's do it.
1: A new report looked at the most likely Memorial Day side dishes across the country.
2: Oh.
1: I mean, you can kind of expect what you're going to get, like burgers and hot dogs on the grill.
2: Yeah, yeah, yeah.
1: But the side dishes...
2: That's where the variety comes in.
1: Exactly. The five states where you're most likely to get a store-bought side, like potato chips, Ohio, West Virginia, Indiana, Kentucky, and Missouri. Apparently... We're cheap and lazy is what
2: tracks.
1: This says in the tri-state, and I'm okay with it.
2: I can honestly say, and that's not even just for Memorial Day. Almost every cookout we go to this summer and in the past summers, you go up and it's like, okay, we got the burgers and the dogs and, again, generic bag of potato chips, store-bought potato salad, store-bought cookies. It's just like, yeah, we don't feel like it. We're just lazy.
1: Fine, right?
2: And I'm down. Hey, I'm not complaining. Don't get me wrong. Somebody else is going to cook it for me. That's great.
1: I mean, every once in a while, I'll go the extra mile. I guess it depends on who is involved in the cookout.
2: Yes. I will occasionally make some. My people always ask me to do this. Bacon wrapped sour cream pickles.
1: Ooh.
2: Baked in the oven. Yeah,
1: all
2: give
1: right.
2: them a go. It's really good.
1: I'm here for that.
2: But I ain't making them this. I'm going to the store getting those $10 cookies. That's it.
1: Again, there's nothing wrong with it. They'll get eaten.
2: Exactly.
1: That's what we know.
2: Yep.
1: Maybe we're the smart ones here
2: in
1: the tri-state.
2: That's right, Midwest. We
1: More time for the beer drinking. Again, if you're going to be out and about, just do it carefully and smart, please.
2: Very much.
1: That's what you need to know. 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

0: 96 Rock Mornings, Bridget and Nick. We are wrapping up this Friday morning, getting closer to quitting time. That holiday weekend almost here, Bridget.
1: Oh, yeah. Hopefully, you know, if you are at work today, it is quick and easy. There's no big emergencies, and you can just kind of slide into the weekend.
0: As stress-free as possible. We are commercial-free in the 96-minute Rock Block right now. Whatever you've got going on this weekend, remember, this is posted up on the 96 Rock Cincinnati Facebook page. The judge will not be until Tuesday, so do everything responsibly, please.
1: There you go.
0: And by all means, take 96 Rock with you wherever you go. We can be the soundtrack to everything going on this weekend. 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Have a great weekend. Here's Papa Roach, Even If It Kills Me.

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I say you look so fine that I really want to make you mine. 4, 5, 6, come on and get your kicks. Now you don't need to

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JD, on the job with you on your Friday morning. Yep, you made it to the weekend. Good for you. 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

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And I know rain in the forecast throughout the weekend, but hopefully you find spots where you can just kind of like double dutch. 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We'll see what we can get done. 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Here's Breaking Benjamin.

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JD on the job with you. Coming up this hour, throwing some Stone Temple Pilots your way. 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

Did you catch Bridget and Nick this morning? They had the best bets. They had the free plug Friday. They do that every single Friday, but every week they got things going on, whether it's Bridget and Nick's wake up call, your chance to beat Bridget to get out to all these great shows that are happening in our tri-state area. So make sure you're up and at 'em with them each and every morning, Monday through Friday, beginning at 6 a.m. Here's Green Day on 96 Rock.

A new survey said that the average American believed that the real start of summer was yesterday, May 21st. Summer actually doesn't officially begin until June 21st. And I know we're all complaining about the weather this weekend because it's going to be wet. And we don't like that. But it is not summertime just yet, boys and girls. Everybody needs to show a little bit of patience. June 21st. We got a month, you guys. Here's Foo.

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1: Hi, I'm Rivers Cuomo from Weezer, and this is our song, Go Away. It's your music plus.
0: Here's Weezer's Rivers Cuomo on how he discovered the revival of Go Away 10 years after it was originally released.
1: I discovered the revival of Go Away on my Discord server. A couple hundred fans in there, and one day I saw them talking about how Go Away was blowing up on social media, and they were saying it was because there's some kind of conflict between Facebook and a publishing company, and all of Weezer's big songs got taken down, so there was only the dregs for people to play with on TikTok, and that's how Go Away blew up. Anyway, that was the first theory I heard.

96 Rockets, JD on the job with you. And there are a slew of different things, you know, now that summer is not here and you've still got a month. There's a lot of different things that you need to do if you're a homeowner to get ready for the summer. And now's a good time to kind of get after these things. Check out your gutters. Make sure that you've got all the leaves and crap out. Obviously, with all the rain that we've had in the area, that's something that you need to do so that you don't suffer any water damage. Plumbing, smoke detectors, dryer vents. I know, owning a home sucks sometimes, but at the same time, it's kind of fun after that stuff's all completed. But get on it before it's too late. Here's Dayseeker. Crawl back to my coffin. 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

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Did I tell you that? It is. It's free. Get it now.

Limp Bizkit always turns those frowns upside down. It's on 96 Rock. JD on the job with you. Coming up this hour, Bad Omens, Nirvana. We'll put some GNR and Motley Crue in there as well. Here's 3 Days Grace.

It's a big weekend downtown. Obviously, you've got the Taste of Cincinnati going on throughout the weekend, starting this afternoon at 4 o'clock. But then you've also got the Cardinals in town. So NL Central division battle between the Cardinals and the Reds. You've got tonight, tomorrow, and then Sunday. And we'll see if the Reds can make up any ground against the St. Louis Cardinals, who have been surprisingly good this year. Here's Bad Omens on 96 Rock.

I'm pretty sure purgatory is like sitting in one giant waiting room where everyone is talking on speakerphone. 96 Rock.

Oh, yeah, Disturbed on 96 Rock. JD on the job, punching out, letting Lindsay Marie take over next. She's got you covered the rest of this afternoon. Enjoy the rest of your Friday, whatever you're getting into. I'll see you down at the ballpark tonight. Reds, Cardinals, let's do this.

0: weekend begins, and what a great one it's going to be. Thanks for choosing to spend it with us. I'm Lindsay Marie, here for a good time. And for a long time, too. I mean, till 7 o'clock, at least. Playing Cincinnati's pure rock. Like new rock from Beartooth. 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

Green Day, though I know you're rocking red today with fireworks over the ballpark tonight and a hot series against the Cardinals all weekend long. Stick around after the game for the fireworks, sure, but also the long-haul Bombers, an elite team of softball power hitters with a home run derby. Sweet. The weekend begins in Cincinnati with 96 Rock.

Guns N' Roses, good afternoon. I know it's good because you're about an hour out until the gates open up. The Taste of Cincinnati, a four-day affair along 5th Street. Come hungry. Yum. The weekend begins with 96 Rock.

0: New sleep theory, words are worthless on 96 Rock. Hey, I didn't know today was World Goth Day. Shout out to the freaks out there. Slather on the sunscreen this weekend. We don't need you to burn. Freak on a leash. Shout out to the hot goth girls. It's 96 Rock.
1: Something takes a part of me. Something lost and never seen.

Remember why you get that day off on Monday to burn your barbecue. The men and women who have died for this country past 250 years. Cheers to them and their memory. Dead don't die. You shine down. It's nice.

Gavin Rosdale was the special guest on Subway Takes, that podcast from the New York subway system. And his hot take was that angel hair pasta is awful. Like that man eats carbohydrates. More for me, I suppose. Not counting calories this weekend. Just 4 days of awesome at the Taste of Cincinnati. Hope you come hungry. 96 Rock.

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Did you make it out to the Hardy show last night? 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George Thorogood and the Destroyers at Rose Music Center. Foghat and Nazareth at the Hard Rock. And the weekend begins. 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

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Hey, take the radio with you wherever you go this holiday weekend. AAA is saying there's going to be a record amount of Americans on the road. 44 million. Oof. 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Well, take us with you no matter where you go with the 96 Rock app. It's right there on your smartphone. Quite portable. 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

New Ice Nine Kills, Twisting the Knife on 96 Rock. I was expecting my interview with Billy Corgan to be more painful than it was. Big smiles. I guess there is something to celebrate 30 years of melancholy. And the Rats in a Cage tour this fall. Disarm here. It's 96 Rock.

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A Memorial Day weekend is in front of us. Thanks for doing it with us. Lindsay Marie with Architects here. 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

Plenty of stuff to do outside this weekend for the Memorial Day weekend, whether you're at the ballpark or TQL Stadium, at the Taste of Cincinnati on 5th Street. I mean, you've got a lot of options. If you'd like to stay inside in the air conditioning, smarts. The Mandalorian and Grogu, that new Star Wars movie, is in theaters this weekend. Live long and prosper. I said that on purpose. King Nothing. 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

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I hope it's safe for you. I hope you make smart choices. 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Teleport to Fifth Street, Taste of Cincinnati, a four-day affair this year. Make the most of it. I'll talk to you on the other side of the weekend. 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

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Coming up, we've got Linkin Park, Bush, and Foo Fighters. It's Bad Omens on 96 Rock.

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